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I'm Amber Payton on the new 105.3 The Breeze, Hampton Roads, relaxing favorites. Hope you had a nice relaxing weekend and enjoyed the cool temps, because it's going to be a hot one this week. Got Bruno Mars coming up next after Whitney Houston on the new 105.3 The Breeze.

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0: I'm Amber Payton on the new 105.3 The Breeze, Hampton Roads relaxing favorites and home of Murphy, Sam, and Jody in the morning. Got Shawn Mendes, Madonna, Whitney Houston, and more on the way. Now, there's a new study out ranking the happiest states in the country. These studies always make me a little bit nervous. So, Virginia, we are not in the top 10. But we are not as bad as our neighbors, West Virginia, who's in the bottom 5. So they don't seem to be very happy in West Virginia. We're actually number 20, which is not horrible, but could use some improvement. Do you feel like Virginia is a happy state? Or I guess the better question is, what could Virginia do differently to make you more happy? Let us know. 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We'll get back to you. 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

And speaking of lucky stars, someone, or maybe three someones actually, could win a trip to Vegas next month with an extra $1,000 in their pocket to our iHeartRadio Music Festival presented by Capital One. That somebody could be you. I'm going to get you details coming up in less than 10 minutes on the new 105.3 The Breeze.

That's a relaxing classic from Bill Withers on the new 105.3 The Breeze. Hampton Roads relaxing favorites. Got Patrick Swayze coming up next after Leona Lewis.

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I'm Amber Payton on the new 105.3 The Breeze, Hampton Roads, relaxing favorites. Got Brian Adams coming up in less than 10 minutes. But if you have a song or an artist that you want to hear that

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I'm Amber Payton. 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

I'm Amber Payton on the new 105.3 The Breeze, Hampton Roads relaxing favorites. Now, admittedly, I don't know too much about sports, but I do know a lot about scores. And over the weekend, Norfolk State and Hampton University, they both played some great games. Norfolk State 56-0, Hampton 45-0. That's a win for Hampton Roads.

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I'm Amber Payton on the new 105.3 The Breeze, Hampton Roads relaxing favorites. Now, I admittedly don't know much about sports. Definitely don't know anything about football, but I know everything about scores. And over the weekend, Norfolk State University, they took a huge win, 56-0. So did Hampton University, 45-0. Congratulations.

0: 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The new 105.3 The Breeze. Hi, it's Christina. 4-day work week. So are we thinking that's a good idea, Aiden? Thoughts on this?
1: I am pro 4-day work week. And the reason I'm pro 4-day work week is because I believe the workers will work harder if they get longer breaks. So they can do the work of 5 days and 4 days and still have more leisure time.
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1: You want to fool your brain into thinking you're happy? 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

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And the Community Connect 2026 is happening at Tarleton Park in Norfolk on September 12th with music, games, food trucks, and all the fun. 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
1: Hi, it's Christina. Believe it or not, we are 4 months away to the new year. Yeah, today is August 31st, so, I mean, I guess technically it'll be tomorrow, but still, oh my goodness. What kind of goals do you have for the rest of the year?

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So it's good to know if your health is on track and you don't need to, you know, have a fancy watch to tell you some of the basics. Of course, you always want to go and get your checkups, of course, yearly. But what are some other tips, things to watch for, according to medical professionals, to know if you're functioning well? I'll tell you coming up.

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1: 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Well, like, listen, it's good to know that if your health is on track, there's a few things that you should be watching for, according to some medical professionals. 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Can you hold a deep, flat-footed squat? Do you get hungry at regular times? And if you can climb a few flights of stairs without getting out of breath, let's just say you're on track.
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1: 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We're actually going to get a little taste of that, hopefully. Next week for Labor Day weekend, we're 1 week away. How would you feel about a 4-day work week?

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The new 105.3, The Breeze. Helping to get you through the toughest day of the work week, in my opinion. Monday, right? Here's Paula Cole. So open.

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With Labor Day weekend coming up, they asked the grill masters the hardest thing to grill. I'll tell you what it is later on this hour. First, the calling.

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the home of Murphy, Sam, and Jody in the morning. 105.3, The Breeze. Later on this hour, I have the top 5 at 5 dealing with turning the page of the calendar. I'll tell you more. First, though, it's Shania Twain.

0: Hampton Roads' relaxing favorites. 105.3 The Breeze. Hey, remember that one from Glenn Medeiros? I'm Dan Blackman. My top 5 at 5 feature today. What are you looking forward to most when it comes to September? Number 5, pumpkin spice everything. I just never got into it. Number 4, cooler weather. 3, football season. I would think that'd be number 1, wouldn't it? 2, fall TV and new shows. Number 1, the fall itself. Leaves, sweaters, football, Halloween approaching. What do you think? You agree? You disagree? Go to Instagram, search Radio Dan Blackman. Tell me there, and please follow me there.
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There's a new place to relax in Hampton Roads. 105.3, The Breeze. Lots going on. Last day of August. The drive home is underway. Hopefully it's going well for you. Six pence none the richer gives that a little invitation. Says, come on, kiss me.

105.3 The Breeze, Hampton Roads relaxing favorites. Thank you so much for being right here as we are ending this last day of August, September 1st, already tomorrow, and just helping you just to chill out after a long day. How Do I Live is Leanne Rimes.

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0: 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The new 105.3, The Breeze. It's the Backstreet Boys and it's Dan Blackman. Have you seen this on social media? The most universally hated things. People answered mosquitoes, biting your inner lip when you are trying to eat, stubbing your toe, Alzheimer's, and being alone. By all means, you could add to this list. Go to Instagram, search Radio Dan Blackman. I'm there. Thanks for listening. Delilah's next. I'm back tomorrow afternoon at 3 right here. Be safe. 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

0: Here on 105.3, The Breeze. So did you have a good summer? We had such a good summer. Camping trips, motorhome trips, hiking, rock hounding, swimming, fishing, s'mores, campfires. Over the weekend, an old friend, a guy who used to work for me at my farm in Washington, he came to visit his family who lives on my ranch, and we talked about memories from 20 years ago, catching up and laughing and crying and having such a great time. And he and his girlfriend, Adam, and his girlfriend, Tabby, made us a fabulous meal, a Thanksgiving meal. We had turkey and stuffing and mashed potatoes and scalloped potatoes and green beans and sweet potatoes. And it was so lovely. It was about, I don't know, 20, 25 of us enjoying dinner together. It was such a great weekend. A little pre-Thanksgiving feast. I hope you had a great weekend, a relaxing weekend, a love-filled, love-infused weekend. And I hope you stick around all night long. You're listening to The Lila.
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